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0: 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I'm Befera country code here plus 26466. 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
0: Mhm. 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
0: 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I bring you quite my SMS. 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

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I put to acquire my SMS, Snadizem, Kakuta of Tatafa. Whatever trick you vo lunza malumbwa, I will talk with some one dear Mamo. Kwamakanga, Navata Kumelisa, Abrangi will maybe walk. 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

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Daniel, I'm talking about Daniel. Daniel, I'm talking about Daniel. Daniel, I'm talking about Daniel. Daniel, I'm talking about Daniel. Daniel, I'm talking about Daniel. Daniel, I'm talking about Daniel. Daniel, I'm talking about Daniel. Daniel, I'm talking about Daniel. Daniel, I'm talking about Daniel. Daniel, I'm talking about Daniel. Daniel, I'm talking about Daniel. 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Daniel, I'm talking about Daniel. Daniel, I'm talking about Daniel. Daniel, I'm talking about Daniel. Daniel, I'm talking about Daniel. Daniel, I'm talking about Daniel. Daniel, I'm talking about Daniel. Daniel, I'm talking about Daniel. Daniel, I'm talking about Daniel. Daniel, I'm talking about Daniel. Daniel, I'm talking about Daniel. Daniel, I'm talking about Daniel. 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

0: is your Rainbow Station, KMOD, FM 95, out of Wichita, Kansas, where the man says it's gonna be coming down all night. I hope you're warm and tight, honey. 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

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man, I'm not a man, I'm not a man, I'm not a man, I'm not a man, I'm not a man, I'm not a man, I'm not a man, I'm not a man, I'm not a man, I'm not a man, I'm not a man, I'm not a man, I'm not a man, I'm not a man, I'm not a man, I'm not a man, I'm not a man, I'm not a man, I'm not a man, I'm not a man, I'm not a man, I'm not a man, I'm not a man, I'm not a man, I'm not a man, I'm not a man, I'm not a man, I'm not a man, I'm not a man, I'm not a man, I'm not a man, I'm not a man, I'm not a man, I'm not a man, I'm not a man, I'm not a man, I'm not a man, I'm not a man, I'm not a man, I'm not a man, I'm not a man, I'm not a man, I'

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0: This is NBC National FM. It is 10 o'clock and here are the Africa News highlights with me, Raymond Thikukutu. We start in Tripoli, where Libya's largest functioning oil refinery is closed and an emergency declared after clashes erupted near the facility in Zawiya, west of the capital. In Yaounde, Chad declares a 20-day state of emergency in the Lake Province following terrorist attacks by Boko Haram militants on soldiers. In Maiduguri, fighters suspected of being members of Islamic State West Africa Province attack a Nigerian army base in the northeastern town of Magumeri, killing at least two soldiers and wounding the commanding officer. In N'Djamena, 8 Chadian opposition leaders arrested at the end of last month are jailed for 8 years. In Dar es Salaam, Tanzania and Zambia agreed to take further steps to eliminate trade barriers to strengthen bilateral economic cooperation, trade and investment. In Gaborone, Festus Mogae, former president of Botswana, dies at the age of 86. And finally, Johannesburg, South Africa's highest court, revives impeachment proceedings against President Cyril Ramaphosa over a scandal in which a large amount of foreign currency was stolen from inside a sofa in his farmhouse in 2020. Those were the Africa News highlights. You can hear the summary of the day's top stories at 11 o'clock.
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Ein Beck ist ein Gangnamstar. Gangnamstar. Gangnam, Gangnam, Gangnam, Gangnam, Gangnam, Gangnam, Gangnam, Gangnam, Gangnam, Gangnam, Gangnam, Gangnam, Gangnam, Gangnam, Gangnam, Gangnam, Gangnam, Gangnam, Gangnam, Gangnam, Gangnam, Gangnam, Gangnam, Gangnam, Gangnam, Gangnam, Gangnam, Gangnam, Gangnam, Gangnam, Gangnam, Gangnam, Gangnam, Gangnam, Gangnam, Gangnam, Gangnam, Gangnam, Gangnam, Gangnam, Gangnam, Gangnam, Gangnam, Gangnam, Gangnam, Gangnam, Gangnam, Gangnam, Gangnam, Gangnam, Gangnam, Gangnam, Gangnam, Gangnam, Gangnam, Gangnam, Gangnam, Gangnam, Gangnam, Gangnam, Gangnam, Gangnam, Gangnam, Gangnam,